Maybe tomorrow one of those sneaky little public holiday surcharges, but a surcharge you won't get this long weekend is the card surcharge. Have you noticed any difference this long weekend grabbing a morning coffee? On the way before midday, I've got your Drake's gift card.

0: October for your chance to win. We love giving you the chance to see the biggest stars in the world, like Benson Boone, maybe?
1: Ladies and gentlemen,
2: Benson Boone, you and a mate, Japan.
0: My name is Benson Boone. Oh, yeah, that's right. Let's get you to one of the biggest holiday destinations in the world. Let's take you to Japan and let's get you to see the biggest star in the world. Everyone loves Benson Boone. This will be the best trip you could have for 2026, before the end of 2026. So here's what you're going to do. NovaFM.com.au or the Nova Player app for all the details. And also keep it on Nova. Many chances for you to win across the week, okay? Benson Boone live in Japan. We're going to take you there. More fresh hits and throwbacks after this, like a bit of G Flip. Bet on fire in the next 5 minutes.
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2: 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Or
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